0: 538 Greatest Hits. Radio
1: 538. Yo, man.
2: Yo.
1: Open up, man.
2: Yo, what do you want, man?
1: My girl just caught me.
2: You made her catch you?
1: I don't know how I let this happen.
2: Look who?
1: The girl next door, you know? I don't know what to do.
2: Say what?

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1: No thank you is what I should have said. I should be in bed, but